0: 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Okay, let's read some of your greetings and your comments. Maganda umaga kay paring Luis Garcia. Sabi niya, how fishy din na nandun si Sec. John Vic. Maybe they should investigate if he assisted as well. Huli na, naging bato pa. I get that they're awaiting the court's decision on his appeal, but he should still be held pending that. It's unacceptable how the DDS senators, maybe even Sec. John Vic, orchestrated his escape. They should be held accountable, sabi ni Luis.
1: Actually,
0: hindi naman binarat ang TRO. Diba? Hello kay Jennifer Vergara Bangkud. Good morning, DJ KG Boy. Miss you ng bongga. Hello daw sa lahat ng guro ng ALS sa Division ng Nueva Ecija. Good luck and God bless daw sa mga ALS takers. Malapit na daw results. Alright, good luck po sa inyo. Oh, sige. Oras na ho. It's already 8:04 in the morning. That's gonna be it for now. Tayo ho muna yung magko-commercial break. Magbabalik ang The Morning Roundup dito lang sa GV 99.1 at GVM 792, naglilingkod sa bayan. 8:04 in the morning, time check brought to you by Alaksan.
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0: 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Always nakikinig sa morning roundup ni KG Boy. 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
3: My name is DJ Benjamin and this is Brunch Takes. Sasamahan ko kayo mula 9 a.m. hanggang 12 noon every Monday to Friday. I wanna know your take here sa Brunch Takes. 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

We got a good vibes around GV99 Play One Blackpink with Shut Down. We're almost about to shut down in a few minutes just for this episode because it's already 8:47. But for now, gotta track down history with One Direction. It's one of my favorite One Direction songs. I hope you enjoyed too. 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
0: You're with your boy DJ Benjamin on my program Brunch Takes. We are here up until 12 noon. Welcome po sa programa ko.
2: Wow, I feel good. 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
0: Yes, good morning. Magandang umaga po. 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
2: So good.
0: Ikaw man ay pasahero, pahinante o driver. Shout out sa iyo, ka-vibes. And thank you very much for choosing GV99.1 to play on your background while you guys are traveling. Happy, happy listening sa ating mga ka-vibes na nagtatrabaho kumakawit para kumita ng pera kwarta datong. 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Kaya, ayan na, shoutouts na kaagad sa ating listeners sa ating Mixler. 35,000, no? 35 pa lang? 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No? Ang pag-ulan kahapon ay dahil sa localized thunderstorm. At the moment, meron tayong Intertropical Convergence Zone or ITCZ na nakakaapekto sa bandang Southern Mindanao. No? Sa pinakamababang parte ng Pilipinas, sa bandang South. No? For specific forecast for specific province in Zamboanga, Pen, Barm, Soxarjen, Davao region, cloudy skies with scattered rains and thunderstorm. Yan ang idudulot ng Intertropical Convergence Zone. We have easterlies affecting Visayas and the rest of Mindanao. 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Diyan po sa Visayas and the rest of Mindanao. For Metro Manila and the rest of Luzon, partly cloudy to cloudy skies with isolated rain showers and thunderstorm will be caused by localized thunderstorm. Here in Pampanga, it's way colder compared to the previous days that we've had. At the moment, we are at 29 degrees Celsius. And sa mga naglalaban na kukusot yan, kay Ate Leia, madaliin ang labahin kasi meron tayong ina-expect na pagbagsak ng ulan mamayang alas 3, no? Forecast lang to, ha? 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
2: I feel nice. Sugar and spice.
0: And the following days, there will be
2: so nice. I got it.
0: Raindrops from time to time. 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
2: So good! 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
0: Hoy, ang daming nangyari over the weekend, ha, Kavals. Marami tayong pag-uusapan today. Now, if you are enjoying the vibe, if you are enjoying the music, we'll keep it locked here at GV99.1. On our playlist, back-to-back is Summer Playlist on the Queue. Yan po ang ating tema ng tugtugan ngayon. 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
2: I knew that I wouldn't.
0: O di naman kaya sa 0967-069-5768. 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

Justin Wellington, Aiko Aiko, playing here at GV99.1. We're going to do one more song before we open our topic for today. It's 9:37 in the morning. It's your boy DJ Benjamin, and you're listening to GV99.1. Your good vibes. We have a few more songs on the queue. Specifically, here's Daddy Yankee with his track, Gasolina, sa napakamahal na presyo ng produktong petrolyo. GV99.1, your good vibes.

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1: Mga idol King Discarte, ako po'y DJ Nina. 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
23: My name is DJ Benjamin and this is Brunch Takes. 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

0: 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So stay tuned or follow their Facebook page, Delicious Dough Pizza, for more updates. Oh yeah, ready, steady, start. We can cha-cha on the floor. Meron tayong mga pumasok na mga mensahe sa ating SMS at saka sa ating Messenger. 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Para sa inyong opinion, pwede mo akong i-text o i-chat sa ating Facebook page. DJ Benjamin will be back after the short break. Time on the clock all over the Philippines is...
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0: Friday and Sage the Gemini. 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Yan ang abangan nyo mamaya ng alas 3. 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
1: 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I wanna know your take here sa Brunch Takes. 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

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Shoutouts to our tech on duty kay MP, no? 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Thank you, par, ha? 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Clock. 11:14 time all over the Philippines. Kabayos, it's your boy DJ Benjamin. Welcome po sa programa nating Brunch Takes. Again, on the background, we have a throwback music from Billy Crawford sa kanyang awiting Bright Lights. Hollywood to, Kabayos, ha? Yan ang kalidad ni Billy Crawford.

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Then OPM Top Hit Music naman tayo. 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Ano po. Ngayon kung meron ka music requests, feel free to send them over to my numbers 0967-069-5768 or 0908-516-4466. Pakinggan po natin si J Balvin and Willie William and Beyonce sa kanilang awiting Mi Gente playing here at GV 99.1. Your Gavibes.

0: Happy 42 years of us being together, mga ka-vibes. 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Thank you for all the love, mga ka-vibes. 42 together years of good vibes and good music. This is GV99.1, your good vibes. It's 11:40 a.m.
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1: 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For Isn't It Nice? Isn't It Nice? 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
2: 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This is your number one good vibe station, GV99.1. 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This is DJ Nice. 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Are we ready for it? Because substandard and ghost flood control? Are we being? 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Are you ready for that? And then, what have you been doing para tayo, you know, to stay friends? 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Whether it's the Ghost Control Project, di ba? 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And it's the last day of registration ngayon. 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The last day of registration, and if you believe we deserve better, makipagsiksikan ka today, it'll be well worth it. And we deserve a better pizza, lalo na kung gutom ka na. So, pa-deliver na from your delivery app sa inyong phone ng Delish Cheese Dough Pizza as low as 229 pesos and they're open for franchise again soon. 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
2: 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And gusto natin ito eh. 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But just in case, are you ready for it? And I think, I'm not sure if it's a blessing in disguise for the government or the electric companies. 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And are you ready for it? Buti na lang naudlot yung rotational brownouts. But I do know there are cities na they still struggle with this eh. Yung regular na power outages kahit walang rason. Luckily, I'm from somewhere na noon ganon lagi eh. Brownout, sobrang haba, walang rason. Pero now, I can feel their effort. Ayoko na lang i-mention. 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And then, they're looking out. Ito, narinig ko pa lang ito sa Manila Electric, isang company sa Manila eh. 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And then, are you gonna come up with your own solar? Ganon. 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Have you explored that? No? Yung going solar, what do you do when there's a brownout? Umaalis na lang ba kayo sa bahay? Have you talked about investing in a generator? Ganon. So, yun lang naman. Just to be ready. 0967-069-5768, 0908-516-4466. Pwede rin kayo mag-DM sa ating page. It's GB99.1. 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

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Monday, Tuesday, Wednesday, Thursday, Friday, Saturday, Sunday. Talagang ano eh, no? Inisa-isa. 24 hours a day. Lalo na sa Signal TV, channel 306, no? 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Sabi niyang hirap ng breakup nung unit team na, di ba? De la VBM at VP Sara, parang damay ang buong bansa. Galing yan kay Tricky. No, if you want to stay anonymous, ayun nga, you can send your messages, your comments, your responses to 0967-069-5768-0908-516-4466. 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And another thing is, since we talked about on a Throwback Thursday, mga memories nyo kapag brownout, ngayon naman, anong ginagawa nyo kapag brownout? 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

Better come and hit your goal. So good afternoon DJ Nice. At pa-play naman ng It Wasn't Me by Shaggy. Salamat from Nino. Saying hi as well to the Poging Transporter na araw-araw nakikinig sa GV 99.1. Present din si Norberto today. Alam ko naman lahat kayo present, hindi lang nagpaparamdam everyday. And we appreciate that. Monday, Tuesday, Wednesday, Thursday, Friday, Saturday. To all of you silent listeners out there. Thursday, Friday, 7 days a week, every hour. And merong nag-i-inquire about a partnership dito sa ating text line. So feel free to send a message sa ating page, GV99.1 as well. Thank you very much. Eh, ikaw ka, Vibes, hindi ko naman tinatanong kung anong kulay ka, no? Sana nga mawala na yung kulay. 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Kaya OPM naman. Pilipinas naman. 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

0: 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Two or more symptoms? 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I-BioFlu na.
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4: 3 o'clock in the afternoon is the hour of great mercy. At this time, our Lord Jesus Christ died on a cross and redeemed the world. Let us pray. You died, Jesus, but the source of life flowed out for souls, and the ocean of mercy opened up for the whole world. O fountain of life, immeasurable divine mercy, cover the whole world and empty yourself out upon us. O blood and water, which flowed out from the heart of Jesus as a fountain of mercy for us, I trust in you. Holy God, Holy Mighty One, Holy Immortal One, have mercy on us and the whole world. 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

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At Gavives, our time now is 3:36 in the afternoon. Ako na po ang iyong makakasama, ang kagilayong kapitbahay na si Kakay, sa inyong number one go-out station, GV99.1.

you're gonna do, Kavibes, is to send me a message or give me a call on our numbers at 0967-0695-768 or the 0908-516-4466 if you have any song requests or if you simply want to greet someone on air. Hey, hey, hey, hey, hey, hey, hey, hey, heard it right, Kavibes. If you have a shout out or simply want to greet someone, hi, hello, happy birthday, congratulations, happy anniversary, happy wixery, have happy day siri whatsoever. Isama mo na yan, ha, sa mga numero or send me a message through our Facebook page. 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Yes, good vibes! I'm here to read your messages and play your song requests. And also to remind you that you can order from any branch of Della's Cheese and Dough Pizza for as low as 229. Soon they will open for franchise, so stay tuned lang kayo or follow Della's Cheese and Dough Pizza on Facebook for more updates. 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

and someone's calling, but kung ano na napipindot ko, I'm really, really sorry. Oh no! But anyways, let's go back playing good music. Here's Dina Babalik by this band. Keep on listening here to your number one Good Vibes station, GV 99.1.

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